Your girls are probably still at the lake, the pool, the beach, something, all right? Because it's still hot outside. 80 degrees on this beautiful Wednesday evening in the city. We're going to talk about the weather, what to expect for the rest of the week. Coming up, plus on the way, I got music from Maroon 5. We got some Tupac, Rihanna lined up, Kylie Minogue. Let's see some Wayne Wonder, Bruno Mars, and more. All on the way. Let's go.

Dear Mama, it's going down, baby. Tupac on your number one station. It's 103.5 K2, the beat of New York. We're talking about weather earlier. Tomorrow, all right? Tomorrow's going to be a high of 77, so definitely a lot cooler than it was today, but also rain. We have rain on the way. Kicking off tomorrow afternoon, going through the evening into the early morning hours on your Friday morning. So just be prepared for that. If you're stepping out tomorrow, make sure you bring that umbrella. Let's get back to it on your number one.

Yes, Kylie Minogue on your number one. It's 103.5 KTU, the beat of New York. You're rocking the Pro Style. On the way, I'm going to tell you how you hook a teacher up this back-to-school season with $5,000. If you missed out on that info, I'll tell you next. Plus, got some Wayne Wonder on the way, some Bruno Mars, and that commercial-free mix all kicking off this hour on the way right here on the Pro Show with Pro Style. It's KTU, baby.

Hey, it's 103.5 KT, the beat of New York. Shout out to my guy, Wayne Wonder. That's No Letting Go on your number one station. It's 103.5 KTU, the beat of New York. So I mentioned it earlier. I'm mentioning it again. 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All the info is there, all right? Let's go.

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It's 103.5 K2, the beat of New York. 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People are always asking me for tickets. I always tell people, just go over there, all right? You want to see Harry Styles, you want to see Pitbull, Lil Wayne. We have to hook up to everything. Robin, or how about the iHeartRadio Music Festival? That's next month, Vegas, all right? We're going to talk about that coming up too next. It's all one click away. KTU.

You're rocking a pro style. I'm about to go live in the mix once again. That's right. Partying like it's the weekend every night over here at KTU. All right. Let me know what you want to hear. The mix coming up minutes from now, top of the hour, right here on KTU.

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103.5 KTU, the beat of New York, Pro Style up in the spot, holding you down. So listen, the iHeartRadio Music Festival next month, it is going to be here before you know it. Hitting that stage, BTS, Benson Boone, Cardi B, Snoop Dogg, Google Dolls, so many. 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

Hey, it's 103.5 KT, the beat of New York Pro Style, still holding you down up in the spot all the way to midnight. I'm with you, all right? So let me know what you want to hear. On the way, I still got some Eminem by request. We got some Jason Derulo on the way and more, all right? Let's get back to it on your number one. Here's Sabrina Carpenter.

The beat of New York Pro Staff still up in the building, holding you down. Don't forget, if you want to nominate a teacher, all right, that could win $5,000 in classroom supplies, we have the link online right there, ktu.com. Go take care of a teacher that's out there doing their thing. It is back to school season. All right, while you do that, I'll get back to the music. Here's this sync on your number one.

there you have it. It is a wrap for the Pro Show for your Wednesday evening. As always, thank you for rocking. Thank you, God, for making it happen, all right? Bartel's up next. As a matter of fact, I will see you guys next Monday because tomorrow I'm off to Dominican Republic for my brother DJ Scenario's wedding. Congrats to my guy Scenario once again. If you know him, hit him up. And yeah, shout out to Lady. And we're going to have a good time, all right? In the meantime, stay safe. Keep it locked.

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2: Yay!
3: Center Holland Road work with single laning on the Van Wyck northbound through Liberty Avenue. You're backed up from Linden Boulevard. The road work on the Van Wyck southbound gone for now. 287 southbound in Edison, the ramp to the turnpike partially blocked with an overturned tractor trailer. And 95 southbound is jammed Larchmont through New Rochelle. That is road work with single laning. You'd save time on the hutch. From the WOR newsroom, I'm Susie Cerrone.
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6: What's the matter?
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8: Are they overpowering?
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9: It is.
7: Huh?
9: It's always the same.
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6: just
8: down.
6: Just one.
8: Yes.
7: Your voice is too deep. 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And my wife, Marina, says, Anthony's got the best voice on radio, which he does. But he's like upstaging us.
10: He's got the I just woke up voice.
7: Say something, Anthony. Say something.
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0: The Hollywood Hamilton Show and the KT Morning Crew. Let's have a great big hand for Marie bringing in, because today's National Bacon Day.
1: Bacon.
2: Yes, it is.
0: And Marie, she is so adorable. Mama Marie spent half the night last night cooking up everybody's favorite type of bacon here on the show.
3: It smells amazing so in here.
0: Look at that right there, everyone. Okay, so you are adorable. All right, break down everybody's favorite bacon and who owns what here, because I want to start eating this stuff.
2: All right, in this corner of the pan, we have the well-done burnt bacon. That is for Sean Hollywood Hamilton. I know that's his favorite.
0: I love it. I love that.
2: Then on this corner, we have floppy bacon. That is Astra's favorite.
4: My favorite.
2: I know you love the floppy stuff.
4: Look at it. It's so good for you.
2: Okay. Over here, we've got the maple bacon. And the maple bacon is for you, Ann. So I know how much you love that. And over here in the middle is Samantha's oven cooked.
3: Thank you, Marie. Ooh. The best.
2: Maybe everybody will want to share.

0: there's a big thick stuff right there. Oh,
1: that's a solid piece of pig.
0: Love it.
2: Let's have a great. Thank you, Mama Marie, for that. Aww. That's so cool.
3: Where are the eggs? Did you bring any eggs soup?
2: Okay,
3: eggs?
2: Let's go
3: it's
2: to
3: just
2: ask.
3: Bacon.
2: It's not egg day, honey. It's not egg day. Bacon day. Astra, dirt to dish. What's up?
3: Anyway, will Taylor Swift be at the VMAs? Apparently, she's got a big decision to make. Attending the awards show or attending a Chiefs game? Because this is her husband Travis Kelce's possible final season in the NFL, and she might have to miss attending the game to possibly pick up some awards from her 9 nominations.
0: What's Taylor going to do? Oh my gosh, she's a newlywed. Does she let her husband down, or does she get more awards for herself?
3: Okay, go ahead, Astro. Bruno Mars is cashing in literally on his current stadium tour, and according to Hits Daily Double, his ticket sales are on track to top $500 million. Can you believe that it's been 40 years since Janet Jackson released her breakthrough album, Control? Well, she is celebrating 4 decades with a concert film titled Janet Jackson, Control 40, The Air Tab Music Movie. It's going to feature hits from throughout her career like If, Nasty, I Get Lonely, All For You, and so many others. And it's going to be recorded in December in Florida. Now, if you want to attend the concert filming, you can actually buy tickets starting today with VIP presale codes available by registering with Air Tab Music. Dua Lipa's husband, Callum Turner, said in a new interview that he's ready to have a family and raise some kids now that he's 36. He also said his wedding was amazing and the most beautiful

0: is.
1: K2, that's the crew right there. The Hollywood Hamilton Show and the K2 Morning Crew. A brand new, all new War of the Roses coming up next. Let me give you a little insight on what this thing is all about. Wow.
2: So I wanted to get on the show because I actually been dating this guy for almost a year, and he asked me to fix his desk up. I was clearing up some paperwork for him, and I found a folder, and the curiosity got the best of me. I opened the folder, and lo and behold, there's a contract in there.
1: Let me just reiterate to people right now. They are moving. She has a boyfriend, and they are in the middle of moving, and that's when she's come upon discovering this paperwork.
2: Right, so it's a contract, and I saw his name on the contract, so I started to read, and I see that it's a contract between him and his quote-unquote partner, stating that they agreed to be adult content creators. Now, I didn't know what that was. You know, I assumed content creator was just social media stuff. When I checked it out, it's actually, like, you know, sexual videos.
1: Oh. You know. So, throughout the entire call, Mama Marie kept saying, "Oh, my dear Lord." Yeah, that's crazy. So we're going to confront the guy and go, "Hey, what, you know, you guys have been going out, you know, you're moving in together now, or you're moving to a new place." And she's been living with this guy for a year. A year. And she didn't know.
3: Oh, so, my goodness.
1: There must be some sort of explanation. It is not what it seems to be. That's this hour on KTU. So happy birthday to Fudgy the Whale.
3: Oh, Fudgy the Whale. Yes.
1: Tom the Turkey. Tom the Turkey.
3: Tom the Turkey.
1: Dumpy the Pumpkin. Come on, Dumpy the Pumpkin. Cupie Puss. Cupie Puss.
3: No, it's Cookie Puss.
1: No. Carvel came out with, during Valentine's, Cupie Puss.
3: Oh.
1: Yeah, see, now you're a little too young to remember this. This is back in the 80s. Carvel today, or yesterday, is celebrating their 92nd birthday here in, began here in New York City back in 1934, when Tom Carvel's ice cream truck got a flat tire. And then at the time, the ice cream, because he was selling it in the back of his truck, was actually hard because it was frozen, right? Wow. So it had a flat tire, right? His truck. So the ice cream was partially melted when he started selling the ice cream on the side of the highway.
3: Oh, really?
1: And customers discovered that they loved the softer texture better than what he was selling when it was hard. And it was then that Tom changed his name to Carvel Ice Cream.
3: Interesting.
1: 1934.
3: Cool.
4: Wow. Yeah. Rebranding all the way back then.
1: Back in the 80s, they had the most ridiculous television commercials you could ever imagine.
3: No kidding.
5: First, Fudgy the Whale is back with your participating Carvel ice cream loaded with fudge and nuts.
1: And Sammy, anywhere back in 1983, when this commercial aired, it was exactly this distorted. This is not from age. This is the way it sounded on the radio. And then Cookie Puss.
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5: Now, would you like to send one to a friend? Please call the toll-free number that you see listed here. Thank you.
1: Right? And they were the most ridiculous themes ever. And it was the themes that really took off for the ice cream.
7: I think most of my birthdays always had a Carvel cake. Even still now.
4: And was it
7: now,
4: good? Yeah. Is the ice cream, was it good, the cake?
3: So good.
4: Yeah. So good.
3: Oh,
4: okay.
3: My goodness.
7: I mean, I know a lot of them, a lot of the times it was just whatever I was into at the time. Like, they'll put like a Ninja Turtle guy on top of it, or like, it wasn't any of those major themes.
3: Yeah, me too.
7: That was always the best part of the cake, yeah.
4: What memories. I love it.
3: Nice.
1: And who was the guy? Does anybody know who the guy was? I know, was that Tom Carvel back in the day in the 80s that actually did those commercials?
4: The classic Carvel commercial was actually voiced by Tom.
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0: Ice Cube's Big 3 season has come down to this. 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
3: This report is sponsored by the New York Yankees.
4: This morning, partly cloudy skies, then the rain rolls in this afternoon. That rain heavy at times with a high of 84. Tonight, rain early, then cloudy and 68 in the city. Friday, partly sunny with a high of 81. Right now, it's 73 and cloudy at the Beat of New York.
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2: 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Yeah!

0: And now the Hollywood Hamilton Show and the KTU Morning Crew presents War of the Roses.
1: So I wanted to get on the show because I actually been dating this guy for almost a year, and asked me to fix his desk up. I was clearing up some paperwork for him, and I found a folder, and the curiosity got the best of me. I opened the folder, and lo and behold, there's a contract in there.
2: Let me just reiterate to people right now, they are moving. She has a boyfriend, and they are in the middle of moving, and that's when she's come upon discovering this paperwork.
1: Right, so it's a contract, and I saw his name on the contract, so I started to read, and I see that it's a contract between him and his quote-unquote partner, stating that they agreed to be adult content creators. Now, I didn't know what that was. You know, I assumed content creator was just social media stuff, but when I checked it out, it's actually, like, you know, sexual videos. And I kept going, and I found videos of this girl, quote-unquote partner.
2: So the paperwork she discovered was actually a contract. Elena knows this woman's full name, her real name. What about your boyfriend?
1: I haven't found a video with him yet.
2: You know, in the letter states that she doesn't even confront him yet?
1: I didn't want to tell him I knew because my friend talked me into just leaving it alone for now so I can get all the information prior to even confronting him.
3: What's your boyfriend's name?
1: Santiago.
2: All right, here we go. This should be interesting. Santiago sounds sexy. I gotta be honest with you. Let's see.
3: You may have a point there.
4: Hello.
3: Hi, I'm calling for Santiago.
4: Speaking.
3: Hi, Santiago. My name is Gwen, and I am calling from redroses.com. I'm calling to let you know that we have a dozen long stem roses for you today, and I just need to confirm some info. Do you have a moment?
4: Sure, let's do it.
3: Okay, great. Thanks so much. So, Santiago, like I said, I've got flowers for you, and here's how the spiel is going to go, if you could just bear with me. We get a list of names from various stores that I guess you have shopped at in the past.
4: I'm not interested in the stores. It's just really bad. Like,
3: okay, but no, this is legit, though. These
2: hung
3: store
2: up.
3: Free.
2: He hung up. Oh. He hung up. Okay. Dial him back in.
5: Okay.
2: Here we go. Stand by.
4: Listen, if anyone's give me
3: yeah,
4: a name
3: no,
4: first,
3: if,
4: we'll
3: on, honestly, Santiago, honestly, if you could just hear me out, like you're really gonna love this.
2: He hung up again. Okay, Elena, listen to me. He's hanging up on us. Is she still online? Elena, are you there?
5: Yeah, she's there.
2: Elena.
1: Yeah, I'm here.
2: He's here. What do you want us to do, Elena?
1: Can you just try him one more time? Just let him know.
2: Go ahead, one more time, Anthony. One more time.
4: Look, I'm calling my phone carrier service to report this is spam. Like, what else?
2: All right. Santiago,
4: leave me alone.
2: Listen to me, Elena. We have to go with this now.
1: Yes, Elena.
2: What do you want us to do, Elena? What do you want us to do?
3: Yeah, we need to know. Santiago, if you could just hold on 1 second.
1: Santiago, we have to speak, and I chose to call War of the Roses.
2: Okay, I got it. I got to let him know that he's. Listen, Santiago, you're on a radio station right now. You are not live on the air. You're being recorded for a later date. In a minute, we're going to offer you an incentive in order to be able to air this. But right now,
4: are you kidding me? Like, what the
2: we're going to ask for your permission after the call, and we're going to give you an incentive. Right now, your girlfriend, Elena, is on the phone with a big problem. Why don't you hear the problem out?
3: Yeah, hear her out.
2: At the end of the call, we're going to offer you the incentive. If you say no, we can't air the call.
3: I think you're going to want to hear it.
1: I went into your paperwork when you asked me to clean your desk, and I found your contract. The contract with you and your quote-unquote partner.
4: Okay.
1: And don't act like you don't know what I'm talking about. The contract clearly states that you and this young lady are adult content creators.
4: If you're asking me if I'm sleeping with her, no, I'm not sleeping with anybody.
1: Santiago, that's not what I'm asking you. I knew nothing of this part of your life before today. You're telling me you're not sleeping with her. How can I believe you if you didn't even tell me about this?
4: Hold up. You need to calm down a second. You need to take a...
1: What?
4: Take a breath.
1: Don't tell me to calm down, Santiago. Do not tell me to calm down. I knew nothing about this. How are you... We're supposed to move in together?
4: Look, like, you're flying off the handle for no reason.
2: No, she's not flying off the handle for no reason. Elena's got a point. What do you do for a living? What do you do for a living, Santiago?
3: Yeah,
2: she's getting ready to devote her life to you.
4: I provide multiple people with a camera, okay? I give them a camera, some lights, I give them some direction. That's it. We haven't been dating a full year, okay? I'm not ready to disclose that much of my business.
1: What? I am done. Like, we're not going to make a year. Do you get that? We're not going to make a year. We've been discussing marriage and children, and you're going to really say that we haven't been dating a year so you couldn't tell me? Are you serious?
3: Come on.
2: Wow.
1: I cannot believe you right now, Santiago.
4: We're bringing two lives together. We're not merging them, okay? If we were getting married, it's a different story. We're moving
3: what?
4: In together.
3: You're in a committed relationship, Santiago. She's living with you. She shouldn't know what you're involved in.
5: Marie, what's he do for a living?
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4: 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There's a big difference.
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4: There are people who are...
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3: that
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3: Okay.
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1: Cloudy and 68, Friday partly sunny and 81. Right now it's sunny and 74 at the beat of New York.
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27: I would have reacted just like her because I think, like, universally every other woman I heard that call was like, calm down.
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29: Exactly.
27: You want me to move in. You calm down with this chunk, because that's how I felt.
29: The audacity.
27: The audacity that they all have.
29: Thank you so much for weighing in.
27: Thank you.
29: Hello, KTU.
27: What's a content creator? I'm listening to this and I'm like, I'm getting so upset. I'm driving and I'm getting so upset. What the hell?
29: Right? The nerve.
27: Oh my God, I can't believe this. He's doing other things.
29: What else could he be hiding, right?
27: Yeah, I mean, he can't even say what a content creator is.
29: Right.
27: He's like fumbling. He's like, you know, he doesn't even know what he's saying. So I think she should just leave him alone and they go there separately.
29: Then find a man that's not into content creation or anything of that nature.
27: Yes.
29: Thank you so much for weighing in. We appreciate it.
27: You're welcome. Have a good day.
29: You too. And if you happen to miss out on today's War of the Roses, which was wild, head over to KTU.com for the replay. 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
1: What we're going to do right here is go back, go back, go back. Way back, way back, way back, way back.
2: All right, here we go. The Feel Good Flashback Track of the Day, level 42, Something About Ya. This is a memory. This is a memory. 1985. Marie?
3: Sherlyn, and he writes, one of my favorites back in the 80s. Those were great times, and boy, is he not.
2: How do you know it's not a woman? How do you know it's not a girl? We just lost a listener. Thank
3: well,
2: you.
3: Sherlyn, I would think that that's a male. No?
4: Sherlyn?
3: What do you think?
2: I don't know. Here we go, Sherlyn. Man or woman, this one's for you. Level 42.

0: Track of the day, right? There's something about you. Sherlyn's right. That is a memory. 1985, level 42. Let's go to Astra. Can't wait to hear some flashback facts on that one.
1: So that song was on their sixth studio album, World Machine, and it's the only Level 42 song to have been a top 10 hit in the States. It peaked at number 7 on the Billboard Hot 100, as well as number 8 on the Cashbox Top 100. As for now, the band is active and have upcoming tour dates, along with a new vinyl titled 42, set to release on September 25th. You could actually pre-order it right now by going to coalfacerecords.com.
0: Nice. Well, get in on this feel-good flashback track of the day, just like old Sherlyn did right there. All you need to do is text us 69935. Tell us what your song is and maybe a little memory from that song. And Marie might be reading your letter tomorrow right here on KTU. Let's go back to Astra, and it's all things local.
2: What's happening in New York?
0: Exactly right. What is happening in the tri-state?
1: Well, a person in New York City has contracted the West Nile virus, making it the first reported case this year, and that's according to the New York City Health Department.
0: That's not good.
1: Not good at all. They didn't say where the person lived, but they did say he spent time outdoors in the city and at several locations outside the city. You could head to nyc.gov to see where they're going to be spraying for mosquitoes in the New York City area. A flood watch is now in effect for 12 New Jersey counties from noon today through 2 a.m. tomorrow, including Camden, Middlesex, Monmouth, Ocean, and Somerset. Forecasters say thunderstorms could dump 2 to 3 inches of rain an hour, creating dangerous flooding and major travel problems during the evening commute. And guys, it's not just rain. Some of these storms could bring damaging winds, small hail, and isolated tornadoes, particularly in southern Jersey.
0: Here we go.
1: Here we go again. You guys want to see Broadway without paying full Broadway prices? 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It includes Wicked and Juliet, Just in Time, Buena Vista Social Club, MJ, and even The Lost Boys. 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
1: This is Claudia from Bay Ridge.
2: Tell me something good.
0: Brooklyn in the building. On the phone. All right, Bay Ridge, talk to me. Tell me something good for a KTU Morning Crew t-shirt. Claudia, go ahead.
1: Well, I have two kids celebrating their birthday today.
3: Oh, nice.
4: That's awesome.
0: You got three KTU Morning Crew t-shirts for that one.
3: But wait a minute. Not twins? Wait, not twins?
1: No, they're not twins.
0: What? Wait a minute.
1: Well,
0: Wait a minute. What's going on here?
1: They're not twins. It just happened.
5: Well, it is Hitman.
3: How old are your kids?
1: The first one is 21, second is 7.
0: Huh?
6: Whoa.
3: No. Are you serious?
0: Okay. What's happening here?
7: What's with the gap? I mean,
0: wait a minute.
3: One kid's getting a Disney birthday cake. The other one's getting tequila shots at a bar.
1: I know. That's crazy.
0: Wait a minute. So they're both their birthday same day and that far apart?
1: Yes.
0: I'm just having a little tough time comprehending.
3: How did that happen?
5: Hitman.
0: So was this... Boy, somebody made a lot of money on Kelsey. Was this a targeted... This was planned, or how did you arrange this?
1: No, it wasn't planned. We didn't arrange it. It just happened.
3: That's wild.
1: It sounds crazy, I know.
0: So you're same man, same husband, same guy, or what? Different?
1: Yeah.
0: But on the same day.
3: I know, your ovulation is on point.
1: I know, tell me about
3: That's
1: it.
3: That's adorable. Boy. What are your kids' names?
1: Jennifer and Mario.
0: Well, which one's the 21-year-old?
1: Jennifer.
0: Jennifer's the instant babysitter.
7: Oh, yeah.
1: Yes.
7: Yeah, what's the reason for the gap? Did, he go to the army or did he go to prison? What was the...
1: No, I think we were all set for a while. We were just traveling, living life, and then we said, you know, if it happens, then it happens, but it...
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2: Early, then becoming cloudy. The overnight low 68. Friday, partly sunny and 81. Right now, it's sunny and 74 at the beat of New York.
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2: What's poppin'? KTU, stay locked in. Give you options. Morning Crew got news that's dropping.
0: I'm such a dork.
2: What's poppin'?
0: All right, what's poppin'? Let's go around the town. I'm going to start with Marie this morning. Marie, when you woke up this morning, what is poppin' in your land?
3: Well, did you know your iPhone can call for help by satellite? Did you guys know that?
0: I have that, yeah. Oh, yeah.
3: How? Okay, well, if you have an iPhone 14 or newer, you may have Apple's emergency SOS via satellite, and it's designed for real emergencies. So, like, if you're stranded on a remote road or you're lost while hiking or caught in a snowstorm. So here's how you what you do, Astra. Go to your settings. Mm-hmm. Look for emergency SOS and look for the satellite option. And Apple also has a little demo so you can try it out for the first time and you'll know exactly how to use it.
4: I see it.
3: Do you? Do you see
4: yes.
3: it?
4: Yes.
0: Yeah, isn't that cool? Isn't that cool? Especially, let's say, Verizon or let's say T-Mobile or whatever is out of service. You have a 911 call. You have no service because the service is down, much like it just happened in Los Angeles. You can go to satellite then. Yeah.
3: Take a minute today to see if your phone has it and try it out.
0: All right. Very nice. Samantha, what's popping?
5: Well, if it feels like everything you buy lately is getting worse, you're not imagining it. According to a new national consumer study, 3 out of 4 Americans experienced a product or service problem last year. If you got zippers jamming on new coats or backpacks for school, suddenly lacking any quality, casserole dishes cracking after 3 uses, you are not alone. So what's happening? Well, large corporations and private equity firms are buying trusted brands. Then they cut materials and ingredients or service to squeeze out more profit while continuing to charge for the reputation built by the original company. So what can we all do about it? Well, we vote with our wallets. How? Google a brand before or search it up before you actually buy something. Make sure they're still owned by the same original owners. And so it's basically the enshittification of everything, or we could say the encrapification of everything for the radio.
0: The crapification?
5: Yes. And that's a phenomena in all of America, and that's happening for us. It really is.
0: All right. Very nice, Samantha. Thank you. It doesn't help that we're $40 trillion in debt as of yesterday. Astra, what's popping?
4: Well, if you're the mom of a little boy and you're starting to potty train him, I came across a cute way to teach him how to go number one. Just squirt a little dish soap into the toilet bowl because when he pees, it'll make the soap bubble, which in turn makes it into a game. Plus, as a little added bonus, it kind of helps to keep your bowl clean.
0: Oh, God. Did you follow along, Anthony?
6: I know where to aim it. I got it.
0: Okay.
3: I would put a penny in the toilet and ask the boys to hit the penny.
0: They hit the penny. Anthony, what's popping?
6: Speaking of clogging up your toilet, Taco Bell is turning back the clock to 2016.
0: It's either sports or fast food with this guy. Go ahead. What's popping, Anthony?
6: All right.
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1: What's the matter?
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1: Mr. Balls!
3: Are they overpowering?
2: Yeah, he overpowers everybody. Bring it down 1 dB, dude. 1 dB.
4: It is.
2: Huh?
4: It's always the same.
2: Well, can you take it? Can you dislodge it from your nasal passages and back up a couple feet?
1: Could you remove one testicle for show
3: We'd like
1: today.
3: One testicle
1: just
3: down.
1: Just one.
3: Yes.
2: Your voice is too deep. Anthony, you drown out everybody with that golden voice of yours. And my wife, Marina, says, Anthony's got the best voice on radio, which he does. But he's like upstaging us.
5: He's got the I just woke up voice.
2: Say something, Anthony. Yeah. Say something.
4: What's up, ladies?
1: What's up, ladies?

0: 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Let's have a great big hand for Marie bringing in, because today's National Bacon Day.
1: Bacon.
2: Yes, it is.
0: And Marie, she is so adorable. Mama Marie spent half the night last night cooking up everybody's favorite type of bacon here on the show.
3: It and smells amazing in here.
0: Look at that right there, everyone. Okay, so you are adorable. All right, break down everybody's favorite bacon and who owns what here, because I want to start eating this stuff.
2: All right, in this corner of the pan, we have the well-done burnt bacon. That is for Sean Hollywood Hamilton. I know that's his favorite.
0: I love it. I love that.
2: Then on this corner, we have floppy bacon. That is Astra's favorite.
4: My favorite.
2: I know you love the floppy stuff. Look at it.
4: Oh, it's so floppy
2: for you. Okay. Over here, we've got the maple bacon. And that is, the maple bacon is for you, Anne. I know how much you love that. And over here in the middle is Samantha's oven cooked.
3: Thank you, Marie. The best.
2: Maybe everybody will want to share.

0: big, thick stuff right there. Oh,
1: that's a solid piece of pig.
0: Love it.
1: Let's have a great... Thank you, Mama Marie, for that. Aww. That's so cool.
2: Where are the eggs? Did you bring any eggs, too?
1: Okay,
2: eggs?
1: Let's go
2: it's
1: to
2: just
1: ask.
2: Bacon.
1: It's not egg day, honey. It's not egg day. Bacon day. Astra, dirt to dish. What's up?
2: Anyway, will Taylor Swift be at the VMAs? Apparently, she's got a big decision to make. Attending the award show or attending a Chiefs game? Because this is her husband Travis Kelce's possible final season in the NFL, and she might have to miss attending the game to possibly pick up some awards from her 9 nominations.
0: What's Taylor going to do? Oh my gosh, she's a newlywed. Does she let her husband down, or does she get more awards for herself?
3: Okay, go ahead, Astro.
2: Bruno Mars is cashing in, literally, on his current stadium tour. And according to Hits Daily Double, his ticket sales are on track to top $500 million. Can you believe that it's been 40 years since Janet Jackson released her breakthrough album, Control? Well, she is celebrating 4 decades with a concert film titled Janet Jackson, Control 40, the AirTab music movie. It's going to feature hits from throughout her career like If, Nasty, I Get Lonely, All For You, and so many others. And it's going to be recorded in December in Florida. Now, if you want to attend the concert filming, you can actually buy tickets starting today with VIP presale codes available by registering with AirTab Music. Dua Lipa's husband, Cal...
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0: There it is. K2, that's the crew right there. The Hollywood Hamilton Show and the K2 Morning Crew. A brand new, all new War of the Roses coming up next. Let me give you a little insight on what this thing is all about. Wow. Wow.
1: So I wanted to get on the show because I actually been dating this guy for almost a year. And he asked me to fix his desk up. I was clearing up some paperwork for him. And I found a folder, and the curiosity got the best of me. I opened the folder, and lo and behold, there's a contract in there.
0: Let me just reiterate to people right now. They are moving. She has a boyfriend, and they are in the middle of moving. And that's when she's come upon discovering this paperwork.
1: Right. So it's a contract, and I saw his name on the contract. So I started to read, and I see that it's a contract between him and his quote-unquote partner, stating that they agreed to be adult content creators. Now, I didn't know what that was. You know, I assumed content creator was just social media stuff. But when I checked it out, it's actually like, you know, sexual videos.
0: Oh. You know. So throughout the entire call, Mama Marie kept saying, "Oh, my dear, dear Lord." Yeah, that's crazy. So we're going to confront the guy and go, hey, what, you know, you guys have been going out, you know, you're moving in together now or you're moving to a new place. And she's been living with this guy for a year. A year.
2: Wow.
0: And she didn't know.
2: Oh, so, my goodness.
0: There must be some sort of explanation. It is not what it seems to be. That's this hour on KTU. So happy birthday to Fudgy the Whale.
3: Oh, Fudgy the Whale.
0: Tom the turkey. Dumpy the pumpkin. Come on, Dumpy the pumpkin. Cupie puss.
3: No, it's Cookie Puss.
0: No. Carvel came out with, during Valentine's, Cupie Puss.
3: Oh.
0: Yeah, see, now you're a little too young to remember this. This is back in the 80s. Carvel today, or yesterday, is celebrating their 92nd birthday here in, began here in New York City back in 1934, when Tom Carvel's ice cream truck got a flat tire. And then at the time, the ice cream, because he was selling it in the back of his truck, was actually hard because it was frozen, right? Wow. So it had a flat tire, right? His truck. So the ice cream was partially melted when he started selling the ice cream on the side of the highway.
2: Oh, really?
0: And customers discovered that they loved the softer texture better than what he was selling when it was hard. And it was then that Tom changed his name to Carvel Ice Cream.
3: Interesting.
0: 1934.
2: Cool. Wow. Yeah. Rebranding all the way back then.
0: Back in the 80s, they had the most ridiculous television commercials you could ever imagine.
2: No kidding.
4: First, Fudgy the Whale is back at your participating Carvel ice cream loaded with fudge and nuts.
0: And Sammy, anyone back in 1983, when this commercial aired, it was exactly this distorted. This is not from age. This is the way it sounded on the radio. And then Cookie Puss.
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4: Now, would you like to send one to a friend? 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Thank you.
0: Right? And they were the most ridiculous themes ever. And it was the themes that really took off for the ice cream.
6: I think most of my birthdays always had a Carvel cake. Even still
7: now.
6: Was it
7: good? Yeah. Is the ice cream, was it good? The cake?
2: So good.
7: Yeah. So good.
2: Oh,
7: okay.
2: My goodness.
6: I mean, I know a lot of them, a lot of the times it was just whatever I was into at the time. Like, they'll put like a Ninja Turtle guy on top of it, or like, it wasn't any of those major themes.
3: Yeah, me too.
6: That was always the best part of the cake, yeah.
2: What memories. I love it.
7: Nice.
0: And who was the guy? Does anybody know who the guy was? I know, was that Tom Carvel back in the day in the 80s that actually did those commercials?
2: The classic Carvel commercial was actually voiced by Tom.
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42: So I wanted to get on the show because I actually been dating this guy for almost a year, and asked me to fix his desk up. I was clearing up some paperwork for him, and I found a folder, and the curiosity got the best of me. I opened the folder, and lo and behold, there's a contract in there.
43: Let me just reiterate to people right now, they are moving. She has okay. a boyfriend, and they are in the middle of moving, and that's when she's come upon discovering this paperwork.
42: Right, so it's a contract, and I saw his name on the contract, so I started to read, and I see that it's a contract between him and his quote-unquote partner, stating that they agreed to be adult content creators. Now, I didn't know what that was. You know, I assumed content creator was just social media stuff. But when I checked it out, it's actually like, you know, sexual videos. And I kept going, and I found videos of this girl, quote-unquote partner.
43: So the paperwork she discovered was actually a contract. Elena knows this woman's full name, her real name. What about your boyfriend?
42: I haven't found a video with him yet.
43: You know, in the letter states that she doesn't even confront him yet?
42: I didn't want to tell him I knew because my friend talked me into just leaving it alone for now so I can get all the information prior to even confronting him.
0: What's your boyfriend's name?
42: Santiago.
0: Santiago.
43: All right, here we go. This should be interesting. Santiago sounds sexy. I gotta be honest with you. Let's see.
0: You may have a point there.
1: Hello?
0: Hi, I'm calling for Santiago.
1: Speaker.
0: Hi, Santiago. My name is Gwen, and I am calling from redroses.com. I'm calling to let you know that we have a dozen long-stem roses for you today, and I just need to confirm some info. Do you have a moment?
1: Sure, let's do it.
0: Okay, great. Thanks so much. So, Santiago, like I said, I've got flowers for you, and here's how the spiel is going to go, if you could just bear with me. We get a list of names from various stores that I guess you have shopped at in the past.
1: I'm not interested in the stores. It's just really bad. Like,
0: okay, but no, this is legit, though. These store free.
43: He hung up.
0: Oh.
43: He hung up. Okay. Dial him back in.
5: Okay.
43: Here we go. Stand by.
1: Listen, if anyone's give me a name first, we'll go
0: on
1: there.
0: Honestly, Santiago, if you could just hear me out, like you're really gonna love this.
43: He hung up again. Okay, Elena, listen to me. She's hanging up on us. Is she still online? Elena, are you there?
5: Yeah, she's there.
43: Elena.
42: Yeah, I'm here.
43: He's here. What do you want us to do, Elena?
42: Can you just try him one more time? Just let him know.
43: Go ahead, one more time, Anthony. One more time.
1: Look, I'm calling my phone carrier service to report this is spam. Like, what else?
43: All right. Santiago,
1: leave me alone.
43: Listen to me, Elena. We have to go with this now.
42: Yes, Elena, who? No.
43: What do you want us to do, Elena? No. What do you want us to do?
0: Yeah, we need to know, Santiago. If you could just hold on one second,
42: Santiago. We have to speak, and I chose to call War of the Roses.
43: Okay, I got it. I got to let him know that listen, Santiago. You're on a radio station right now. You are not live on the air. You're being recorded for a later date. In a minute, we're going to offer you an incentive in order to be able to air this. But right now,
1: are you kidding me? Like, what the
43: we're going to ask for your permission after the call, and we're going to give you an incentive. Right now, your girlfriend, Elena, is on the phone with a big problem. Why don't you hear the problem out?
0: Yeah, hear her out.
43: At the end of the call, we're going to offer you the incentive. If you say no, we can't air the call.
0: I think you're going to want to hear it.
42: I went into your paperwork when you asked me to clean your desk, and I found your contract. The contract with you and your quote-unquote partner.
1: Okay.
42: And don't act like you don't know what I'm talking about. The contract clearly states that you and this young lady are adult content creators.
1: If now, you're asking me if I'm sleeping with her, no, I'm not sleeping with anybody.
42: That's not what I'm asking you. I knew nothing of this part of your life before today. You're telling me you're not sleeping with her. How can I believe you if you didn't even tell me about this?
1: Hold up. You need to calm down a second. You need to take a...
42: What?
1: Take a breath.
42: Don't tell me to calm down, Santiago. Do not tell me to calm down. I knew nothing about this. How are you... We're supposed to move in together?
1: Look, you're flying off the handle for no reason.
43: No, she's not flying off the handle for no reason, Elena. Elena's got a point. What do you do for a living? What do you do for a living, Santiago?
0: Yeah,
43: she's getting ready to devote her life to you.
1: I provide multiple people with a camera, okay? I give them a camera, some lights. I give them some direction. That's it. We haven't been dating a full year, okay? I'm not ready to disclose that much of my business.
42: What? Whoa. I am done. We're not going to make a year. Do you get that? We're not going to make a year. We've been discussing marriage and children, and you're going to really say that we haven't been dating a year so you couldn't tell me? Are you serious?
0: Come on.
1: Wow.
42: I cannot believe we're bringing
1: two lives together. We're not merging them, okay? If we were getting married, it's a different story. We're moving
0: what?
1: In together.
0: You're in a committed relationship, Santiago. She's living with you. She should know what you're involved in.
43: Marie, what's he do for a living?
0: I shudder to think what else he's involved in and how long he's been doing this.
1: Listen, I am not a porn star, okay? I am an online adult creator. There's a big difference.
2: I am done with this.
1: There are people who are...
0: What does
43: he's
0: that
43: a producer.
0: Mean? No. Santiago, explain that.
1: Very simple.
0: Okay.
1: Look, it's very simple. There are people who are performers.
2: I am done. I want your shit out of my house. I don't want to move with you. I want nothing to do with you. I'm blocking you on everything. We are not anything.
1: Well...
0: Elena, hold on.
2: I'm going to marry you. So messed up. This is... Oh,
1: why would you put this on blast for everybody? Okay, this is ridiculous.
43: Santiago, we're putting you on hold right now. We're going to talk to you off the air. We're going to talk to you off the recording.
1: Oh, God. There's nobody got time for this. I'm done.
43: If you were Elena, how would you have responded to this? How would you have acted? How would you have... 1-800-245-1035.
1: You could have come to me one-on-one.
2: He's been doing this for months.
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0: KTU and the KTU Morning Crew right here. And more giveaways to be given away with Astra. Commercial free coming up next. She's got, I guess it's musical tickets?
2: Yep, The Wanted.
0: Which is the group? Which is the band? What is this?
2: No. It's it's not that
0: Wanted. They're doing Broadway now?
2: No. It's Lettucey. She's a Grammy Award winning icon. She's performing in it. It's a Broadway show.
0: Plus, I guess it's a $100 gift certificate to get dinner down the street from the play
2: Pizza.
0: Musical.
2: Yeah, right. Of course. Right.
0: Very nice. It's Astra coming up next with commercial-free nonstop music. But right now, let's go to Marie. Marie, of course, with her inspirational moment of the morning.
3: You didn't wake up today for a mediocre day. You started your day with the... No, who did that? Who did that during this
4: wasn't
3: fantastic
4: me.
0: That
3: message?
0: Wasn't, that was me. I was that was Cookie Puss. I'm sorry. It's Carvel's 92nd birthday today.
3: Yes, you've talked about it many times during the show. We appreciate that so much.
4: Almost too much.
3: Okay, are we ready for the inspiration?
1: Okay.
3: No, Cookie Puss, go sit down. Go sit down. And move away from the buttons. You didn't wake up today for a mediocre day. You started your day with the morning crew, so you're already off to a great start. Now fill the rest of it with more laughter, good people, happy moments, and a little fun. Now go out there and make today something to smile about.
2: Woo!
3: Happy Thursday, everybody!
2: Yeah!
3: And happy birthday to the Carvel. Yes, thank you. Thank you. Sean, please.
1: I participate in Carvel Ice Cream Store.
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I'm Astra, and coming up in minutes, we've got your tickets to the new Broadway show, Wanted.

It's the show everyone keeps talking about. The new show called Wanted is coming to Broadway this fall, and we've got a pair of tickets to send you to see it. It's soulful, it's dangerous, and it features Grammy Award-winning icon Ledisi. If you're caller number 10 right now at 1-800-245-1035, you're getting in for free with a friend, and we're also going to give you dinner at John's Pizzeria

0: commercial-free for more than 2.5 hours right here on KTU. I'm Astra, and let's get ourselves a winner. Hello, line two.
1: Hi, how are you?
0: Hi, who's this?
1: My name is Joelle.
0: And where are you from?
1: I'm from Ronkonkoma.
0: A Long Island girl. I love it.
1: I am a Long Island girl.
0: Well, you're going to be making your way into the city this fall because coming to Broadway, a brand new show called Wanted featuring Grammy Award-winning icon Ledisi, and you're going to be going.
1: Wonderful. I'm excited. Thank you.
0: Yes. And make sure you come in early because we're throwing in a $100 gift card so you can get dinner at John's Pizzeria of Times Square before the show or even after. Your choice.
1: Awesome. Thank you.
0: You're welcome. If you need any more tickets, you could grab them at wantedmusical.com. 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

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It's 103.5 KTU, the beat of New York. I'm Astra, and it's National Radio Day today. So big shout out to you for tuning in. 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
2: 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Yeah, right. Picture that with a Kodak. Or better yet, go to

0: commercial free right here on KTU. That's going to do it for me, Astra. I'm out. My girl Wendy up next. What you got coming up?
1: I have Hayley Williams tickets for Forest Hill Stadium, and that's coming up in the 12 noon hour.

you know, just a little pre-gaming for Bruno's show tomorrow night at MetLife Stadium. Good morning. It's Wendy here on 103.5 KTU, the beat of New York, and we are still commercial free.

Well, it looks to be such a beautiful day, right? And if you're seeing all the sunshine, thinking to yourself, huh? Well, this morning sun will turn to afternoon drenching downpours. In fact, we have some flood watches posted as well. More at KTU.com.

What a debut for our Bayonne kiddos. They had a walk-off win in their World Series debut, and we are so proud of them. 103.5 KTU is the beat of New York.

Well, it looks like Uber Eats wants our pad thai dropped off in minutes, not just a half hour, and they're turning to drones to do it, which is interesting because I just saw one drop a package in a pool. Thoughts on this, KTU?

0: Post Malone appears to be engaged. Yeah, so these photos, they showed up yesterday of his on-again, off-again girlfriend, Christy Lee, who now has this giant diamond on that finger. And in case that didn't clue us in, her friend had posted, "My best friend in the world just got engaged," with a crying emoji. So congratulations from 103.5 KTU.
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Well, looking ahead to the weekend box office, Spider-Man, A Brand New Day, that looks to stay atop the box office. Yeah, it's expected to rule again for a fourth weekend and projected to make another $40 million, which, you know, for Tom, he's getting all that back-end money, and I am here for that. 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
1: New York City under a severe flood watch today starting at 2 p.m. The heaviest downpours between 2 and 8 p.m. We'll see a high of 82 degrees.
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2: 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We are New York. Every borough, every block, New York's auto accident attorney.

So a person here in the city has now contracted West Nile virus, making it the first reported case this year. So if you want to head to nyc.gov, see where they will be spraying for mosquitoes in the city. KTU.

0: 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Leo?
1: Well, my sister wants to go camping, so my parents took us in our Nissan Pathfinder through a mountain trail.
0: Thank you, Leo.
1: No, it's not over yet. My brother wants to explore some caves, so we drove up several steep hills, and then we
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All right, friend, I will give you a little hint with the throwback track. There are going to be four artists on this one, and you only have to name one of them, but a little heads up for you there, and it's on the way in just minutes here on 103.5 KTU, the Beat of New York.

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This lady right here, Zara Larsson, that's coming up at 1:30 on KTU.

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3: 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I think your song is Lady Marmalade.
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4: 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Congratulations. Who's this?
3: 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My name is Steve.
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And would you save my soul tonight?

this, but the Christian heavy metal band Demon Hunter has now filed a trademark lawsuit against Netflix. They demand a jury trial seeking damages. All the latest there at K2.com.

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You would think we would all agree on what cheating actually is, right? I think most of us believe that getting physical with someone else other than your partner is cheating, right? But that's just the tip of the iceberg. Okay, infidelity. 41% of Americans believe that having an ongoing flirty text conversation with someone else is being unfaithful. Your thoughts? 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

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It's 103.5 KTU, and Maxwell is coming up next. 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
2: Hey, how we feeling? 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And I've got a pretty stacked show for you always. I mean, that just kind of feels like that's the vibe when you step into Maxwell's house, right? A little after 5 o'clock, sending you to Vegas to our iHeartRadio Music Festival. I've got tickets to see Ed Sheeran later. And right now, when you step into Maxwell's house, if you're the first house guest, at 800-245-1035, how would you like to see some icons? I'm talking TLC, In Vogue, and Salt-N-Pepa. You got the number. You know what to do. 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

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Let us know who that teacher is. 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They can win

You're at Maxwell's house, and if your phone says 40% chance of rain, I'm going to break this down for you. Here's what you got to think. I have about a 4 in 10 chance of getting measurable rain where I am during that time period. Okay, you got it? I'm so confused by this also. It does not mean that Mother Nature has scheduled rain for 40% of your afternoon. That's not what it means. It means 40%, 4 in 10 chance of getting rain at whatever time it is. I say that because there's like a 100% chance that we're going to get heavy rain if it's not already wet where you are right now. But yeah, we got this severe storm watch that's popping off. 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I should have brought an umbrella. Like, what was I thinking?

0: 103.5 KTU, the beat of New York. As a kid growing up, especially a kid who played sports, I wanted to change my name to Benny the Jet Rodriguez. If you know, you know. Now, I think I want to change my name to Mason Rincon. Like, no joke. Why? Because this went down last night.
1: Center field, the game is over!
0: Man. This kid is the king of the Bayonne right now.
1: Mason Rincon goes into the shrubs in center field.
0: Wow.
1: And that allows Bayonne, New Jersey to...
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8: Awful delays in Morris County. First of all, westbound 280 ramp to westbound 80, crash number one. And then problems westbound on 80 from Rainbow Lakes, where there's a crash, continues all the way out past Route 15 in Wharton with that stall. Use Route 46 or Route 10. Staten Island Expressway westbound, that is end-to-end. Lincoln Tunnel about 30 minutes in. It's about 20 minutes out. The Holland Tunnel about 5 to 10 minutes in. That's a solid 30 to 35 out. From the WOR Newsroom, I'm Adrian Watson.
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At 5:30, I've got a keyword to send you to Vegas. You and a friend for our iHeartRadio Music Festival. You're going to see BTS, Vincent Boone, Snoop, Cardi B, Zara Larsson, who you're going to hear from here in just a couple of seconds. What I love about Zara is that she is her. She does not care. She's getting dragged online for heavily promoting this Bangkok show because tickets are still, like, not sold out. But here's the thing. Fans are a little mad, saying that her dance videos felt a little cringe, especially with the concert ticket prices being so high. Zara, she actually agrees that the tickets are expensive, but she says she's not embarrassed about promoting herself. Her response, basically, who cares? That's my job, honey. Honestly, she's going to sell those seats one TikTok at a time.

0: rapper.
1: Yo, I don't think you get it. I knew I was going to play these two songs back to back for like 25 minutes. I've been waiting to say that. But anyway, in the most recent issue of Esquire UK magazine, he opens up about wanting to start a family with Dua. He says, obviously, yeah, I'm 36. I like to have a family and raise some kids. He also described their Italian wedding day as the most beautiful day of my life. And I'm sitting here thinking, Italy, one of the most gorgeous countries on this planet. You're hot. He's a hot dude. She's beautiful inside and out. If they have kids, you might as well just, like, they're going to be

0: If you don't mind, I want to speak from my heart. It's 103.5 KTU, the beat of New York. You're at Maxwell's house, and today is National Radio Day. And growing up in California, there are some lofty dreams that I had. And when I started radio in college on the campus of Cal Poly in San Luis Obispo, you're probably like, where the hell? What did you just say, Maxwell? That's where I started school. Matter of fact, I got Caleb on the phone. Where are you at, Caleb? Where do you go to school?
1: I go to Stony Brook.
0: Stony Brook. Okay, so that's WUSB, right?
1: WUSB, yeah. Okay.
0: Yeah, so for me back in the day, college radio, that was like what the nerdy kids did. But I know Stony Brook, you guys, you have some nerdy kids on campus, right?
1: It is a nerdy school.
0: Okay.
1: Yeah, it is a little bit.
0: I just want to say that it's really cool that there are so many young people involved in college radio, because you never know where you're going to end up. Landing here in New York City, being able to work with some literal icons. You know, I spent 10 years down the hall at Z100 with Elvis Duran. Insane, right? I bump into Cubby and Christine, Helen Little, Jim Kerr at Q, Kim Dashow, The Breakfast Club, Angie Martinez, DJ Clue. Here at KTU, Hollywood Hamilton, Bartell, Wendy, Pro Style. Like, this is insane. Happy National Radio Day. For just a chance.

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1: This week, your KTU Top 2 has been all about those songs from the East Coast. So we're going to keep with that and bring you a song that debuted in 1991 and brought Boyz II Men to the forefront of R&B. Combined two musical worlds, literally, with the song title. Motown, their soul,

0: Whose idea was it to put the... I gotta ask. Next time I talk to anybody in that group, I wanna know. Who was that? Like, you know what we need at the end of the song? We need a... That's Motown Philly from Boyz II Men, number two on your KTU Top 2. You hear the number one song, right? Ladies love Cool James. That's right. Come on now. That's what it stands for, if you didn't know that. It's a Queens thing. 1996, Mr. Smith was the album. It gives us a remix sample of Who Do You Love from Bernard Wright. Remember I'll Be Sure, Night and Day? Yeah, man. It hit number three on the Billboard Hot 100, number one on the rap chart, and it sold 1.3 million copies, and he's still licking lips. LL with Lounging. Here we go. Yeah.
1: Good, Daddy.
0: Whoa, you talking to me?
2: It's a Queens

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9: In New Jersey, southbound Route 208, still stop and go between Goffel Road and Hawthorne, all the way down to Maple Avenue and Fairlawn. That was a crash out there for quite some time. Southbound side of Route 17, heavy to Ridgewood Avenue. We may have a new problem there. If you're traveling on westbound Route 80, you still can't get a break. Basically, between Route 202 and Parsippany, all the way out past Route 15 in Wharton, we've had numerous accidents there. Route 46, Route 10 have been better alternates all this afternoon. In Westchester, northbound Sprain past Jackson Avenue, a crash delays back past Tuckahoe Road. From the WOR Newsroom, I'm Adrian Watson.
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They had to postpone. There was supposed to be a Shrek lookalike contest, Union Square Park today, but because this weather is complete crap, I'm surprised they didn't follow through with it. Shrek being, you know, from a swamp and all, but when I think about it, is winning that contest

It's 103.5 KTU, where we play today's rhythm and the biggest throwbacks. Right around the corner, I've got your $0 holla. Things that aren't going to cost you a dime here in the city. Thanks to my girl Rebecca at NYC underscore for free on IG. Give her a follow. Music from Pitbull, Tame Impala, Bruno Mars on the way also. Right now, it's Justin Bieber.

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What I love about our iHeart Festival, crazy collaborations. I mean, this isn't too crazy because Diplo worked with BTS on their album, but who knows, Major Lazer might pop out with BTS. Or Cardi B, she might twerk on Weezer. Zara Larsson, she might, you know what I'm saying, C-walk with Snoop. So I've got your keyword in just a few. Plus your 535 bribe coming. 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

known for her dancing, but can the same be said for Tyler from The Bachelor? Well, maybe from The Rookie, yeah, Jenna Dewan, because she has some experience as a backup dancer for Christina Aguilera, Pink, Missy, Janet Jackson. A couple of new celebs revealed to be performing on Dancing with the Stars season 35.

1035 KTU. I'm texting with my friend Tasha right now, and she's about that life. She's about her business. She set herself some reminders in her phone for 9:30, 1:30, and 5:30. That's when we're giving away free trips to Vegas for our iHeartRadio Music Festival. Zara Larson's going to be there, so you should.

0: 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Each week, we're connecting the dots between books, the internet, and pop culture with your favorite writers, book talk creators, and plenty of overthought opinions.
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2: Honey, is it on? 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Madison, coming to you loud, live, and always and forever in color from the Outlaws podcast with me, T.S. 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We're talking about her new book, her controversial ex, and going off on the red carpet.
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Have you decided to hang up the polka dot outfit now that you've seen her in concert at the Garden? Everybody outside of MSG for the past couple of nights rocking polka dots. That's because it's kind of like the signature thing for Olivia Dean. I had a friend call her the polka dot princess. So easy to fall in love. In Maxwell's house on 103.5 KTU, the beat of New York.

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So, Dave Morales, remember? Yeah, come on now. Broadway Bill Lee, Dangerous Dave Hanson, Judy Torres, and of course, Jenny Costa, DJ Evan, Riddler, Dave Morales. I love it here.

quick question. Is your pet bougie? Does your dog get massages like my girlfriend's dog? 103.5 KTU, the beat of New York. There's a survey that found that a lot of these dog owners, 45% in fact, that were surveyed, believe that their dog's food is actually higher quality than what they actually eat. More than half have cooked homemade meals for their dog in the past month, and over half have admitted that they regularly share food with their pet off their own plate.

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103.5 KTU, the beat of New York. I'm Maxwell. I got a slide aside. You got the homie DJ Pro Style stepping in with the pro show jumping off in minutes. 800-245-1035. Give him a call for your request. Leaving you with Chris Brown.

103.5 KTU, the beat of New York, as the heavy thunderstorms continue to roll through the tri-state area. We'll keep you updated all night long until they are totally out of here, but clearing and less humid weather coming in time for Bruno Mars. That's right, entire weekend at MetLife Stadium. Here he is now on KTU.

103.5 KTU, the beat of New York. We are one step closer to the weekend. That's right, tomorrow, Friday, and we kick it off tomorrow morning, 6 a.m., Hollywood Hamilton and the KTU Morning Crew.

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5: Still more flooding closures. Westbound LIE is shut past Utopia Parkway with flooding delays just back to the Nassau County line. If you can, go with the Grand Central Parkway. And the eastbound LIE delays begin at the BQE. And the Grand Central, not without flooding itself. Eastbound Grand Central at Astoria, there's flooding. You've got some heavy delays in both directions there. Inbound BQE, flooding a couple of lanes at the Brooklyn Bridge. All lanes flooded out by Queens Boulevard. FDR Drive northbound is pretty awful from the 30s all the way up to the Triborough Bridge. Northbound West Side Highway moving better. From the WOR Newsroom, I'm Adrian Watson.
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